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That is the unforgettable Waltz No. 2 by Shostakovich with the Radio France Philharmonic and Paavo Järvi. That piece has been used in so many movies, especially wonderful in the big ballroom scene of Anna Karenina. Also is in Eyes Wide Shut, The First Echelon, Easy Virtue from 2008, and Hidden Man from 2018. I'm Kathy Fuller. So good to be with you. Here is Robert Schumann's Cello Concerto. Now, this is Yo-Yo Ma and the Bavarian Radio Symphony. Colin Davis conducts.

John Harbison's Tranquility Repose, his ninth Raza with the Radius Ensemble. It's part of our Summer of American Music here on WCRB. Follow us on Instagram. We are CRB Classical. I hope you get a chance to really dive into Harbison's music, especially his symphonies. He's really miraculous. I'm Kathy Fuller, and I have got Schubert for you before we head into September together. This is the 19th Piano Sonata with pianist Alfred Brendel.

I'm Katie Ladrigan here with you for Late Nights on WCRB, and it's Beethoven up first in the midnight hour, Leopold Trio playing his first string trio.

Beethoven's first string trio, courtesy of the Leopold Trio. Simona Dinnerstein is up next. She has a fantastic chamber group she performs with called Brooklyn, based out of musicians all found in New York City area, hence the name. Here we'll have them play Bach's Second Keyboard Concerto with Dinnerstein.

William Bolcom's Lost Lady Rag. That was Marc-André Hamelin at the piano. And now Mozart, who apparently hated the flute, often wrote his father how much he detested writing for the instrument, and yet he wrote so much amazing music for it.

Third Symphony for Winds with Consortium Classicum. I'm Katie Latrigan. This is 99.5 Classical Radio Boston and Rachmaninoff right now. His sonata for cello and piano, the title intentional as he saw the instruments as equal partners in this musical dance. We'll hear Alyssa Weilerstein joined by pianist Inan Barnatan.

Leary, good morning. I've got guitarist Christopher Parkening in Bach's Sleepers Awake from the 140th Cantata on the way for us just before 6 o'clock. Right now, though, the Vienna Quintet in Haydn's First Divertimento.

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1: Once again, good morning. I'm David O'Leary. Cloudy and gray with showers and fog out there. Some heavy rain is expected here and there, so be ready for that. Let's open the hour with the Orchestra of the Swiss Romande, now with conductor Neyme Yervi and Chabrier's Fantastic Bourrée.

0: Salieri's Flute and Oboe Concerto. That is the Academy of St. Martin in the Fields with conductor Kenneth Sillitoe, along with flutist Aurel Nicolet and oboist Heinz Holliger. We've got Herbert von Karajan and the Berlin Philharmonic ready to go in Johann Strauss's Blue Danube Waltz. That plus a visit to the Good News Desk, both coming up around 6:30.
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François Couperin's Le Tic-Tac Shack ou Le Maillotin from pianist Simona Dinnerstein on Classical Radio Boston. Some Tuesday good news from the Boston Public Library, where their library card design contest has wrapped up, with winners announced just in time for library card sign-up month, which is now underway. They got over 400 entries from cardholders to the Boston Public Library, and they chose winners from three particular age groups. All of them are spectacular. What's very cool is that the winners, these three designs, will be printed on library cards that are now available at all locations while supplies last. If you're not a member of the Boston Public Library, or maybe your own library, your local library is a little bit closer, you can take this as a gentle reminder to pay it a visit. It's never a bad day when you drop by the library. Here's conductor Herbert von Karajan now leading the Berlin Philharmonic in Johann Strauss's The Blue Danube Waltz.

Telemann's Quartet in B-flat with Musica Antiqua of Cologne. Guitarist Weifei Yang in Joaquin Malat's Spanish Serenade is just ahead for us at 7 a.m. Right now, though, it's the Amsterdam Sinfonietta. And the finale from Mendelssohn's Ninth String Symphony.

Serenade. That is guitarist Zuefe Young on Classical Radio Boston. Good Tuesday morning, September 1st, primary day here in Massachusetts, and a little bit of rain to contend with. Clouds and showers with us most of today, tomorrow, most of the week, as a matter of fact. Here is the Paul Goodwin Ensemble now in Vivaldi's Concerto in D.

0: the Paul Goodwin Ensemble in Vivaldi's Concerto in D. There is a relatively new streaming channel on the CRB Classical app, which I hope takes up a place of prominence on the home screen of your phone. 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
0: Once again, good morning. Here is conductor Raymond Leppard with the English Chamber Orchestra in Edvard Grieg's second Norwegian dance.

two of Edvard Grieg's Norwegian dances, his second and his third, from conductor Raymond Leppard and the English Chamber Orchestra at 99.5 WCRB. Now it's violinist Thomas Zettemeyer with the Philharmonia Orchestra in Mozart's Rondo for violin and orchestra.

It's Peter Warlock's Capriol Suite with the Bournemouth Sinfonietta, led by conductor Richard Stutt on Classical Radio Boston. Good morning, and thank you for listening to W.

0: That's a very exciting finish. The finale from Dvorak's Eighth Symphony, conductor Manfred Honeck with the Pittsburgh Symphony Orchestra. 7:57.
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0: Haydn's Concerto for Two Horns and Orchestra, Sinfonietta Cracovia, together with horn players Kerry Turner and Christina Masher. You know, it occurred to me that with the kiddos off to school, you may have an hour or two on your hands today. Not exactly unexpectedly, but that's a nice surprise. It's nice to have a little time to yourself after a long summer with the little ones. If you're off to the gym, or maybe just going to sit in your favorite spot and enjoy the quiet for a little while, thank you for enjoying the music here at Classical Radio Boston. It is great to have you tuned in this morning.
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0: 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That's the Boston Symphony Chamber Players. 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

William Grant Still's Cantilenum. That's conductor Ilana Eisenberg leading the Royal Scottish National Orchestra. Good morning. I'm Eden May Stevenson. I'm glad to be here. The one and only Anna Sophie Mutcher is playing a Mozart violin concerto for us at 11:30. And we're going to continue our Summer of American Music at 12:30 here on WCRB. No spoilers, but I will say, if you're a fan of Pixar movies, then you definitely want to stay tuned. And then for the afternoon stretch, Beethoven's Emperor Concerto, Maurizio Pollini playing. Right now, Beethoven's Third Leonora Overture.

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All the details are at classical.org/BSO. I'm Eden Mae Stevenson. Thanks for tuning in. Here's Mendelssohn's Second Piano Quartet. Domus playing.

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0: Just a minute till noon. It is cloudy and 70 degrees right now.

one of these. As of today, they are available at any BPL location when you sign up. And by the way, all Massachusetts residents are eligible for a Boston Public Library card. I highly recommend getting one, even if you already have one from your town's local library, because it opens the door for so many more resources, including free subscriptions to certain language learning apps and a really large digital library on the Libby app, which is a great place to get lots of different digital books as well as audiobooks. It's brought a lot of great things into my life. I think it might do the same for you. 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Here's the Orpheus Chamber Orchestra playing Handel's First Water Music Suite.

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0: I'm Eden Mae Stevenson, and this is WCRB Summer of American Music. Today, we're aiming the spotlight on film score composer Michael Giacchino, longtime collaborator of Pixar Animation, and the composer behind some of the most heartwarming moments for movies like Ratatouille, The Incredibles, and Up, which he won.

That's Married Life from Up by Michael Giacchino, Tim Simonek, and the Hollywood Studio Symphony playing. It's our pick today for WCRB Summer of American Music, and we are going all out for our big finale on Labor Day weekend, so I hope you'll join.

0: 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Speakers include Pete Buttigieg, former UK Prime Minister Boris Johnson, financial journalist Andrew Ross Sorkin, and former U.S. Ambassador to China Nicholas Burns. 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
1: Good rainy afternoon. I'm Greg Farisi. Happy to be joining you today. Coming up in half an hour, I've got Mozart's Haffner for you, and later, Beethoven's First Symphony. Grab some popcorn here for a suite from the movie Far and Away, with John Williams conducting the Berlin Philharmonic.

Eric Kunzel and the Cincinnati Pops Orchestra with Gounod's Funeral March of a Merry. The last of the mayor's movie nights is happening this Thursday night at City Hall Plaza, and you and your friends can enjoy Hamilton and probably cheer when Hamilton asks, "What about Boston?" Show's around 7:45. Details at the City of Boston website. Mozart's Hofner Symphony here. Jukka-Pekka Saraste leads the Scottish Chamber Orchestra.

0: Mozart's Hofner Symphony, that's the Scottish Chamber Orchestra and Jukka-Pekka Saraste conducting.
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Jubilate Deo, both with the Canadian Brass. 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Jose Serrabriere and the Bournemouth Symphony Orchestra here with Dvorak's Scherzo Capriccioso.

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Vivaldi's Four Seasons Summer, that's Enrico Onofri playing the violin, joined by Il Giardino Armonico. We'll take a break with the afternoon reset in half an hour. Right now, Beethoven's First Symphony, the Gewandhaus Orchestra here, led by Ricardo Chailly.

0: Kumbaya from Adolphus Hellstorck's Three Spirituals. That's Joanne Faletta and the Virginia Symphony Orchestra.
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That's Apollo's Fire and conductor Jeanette Sorrell. It's 5:26. Time for some trivia, and we are going back to some

here in Boston, and other phone companies jumped at hiring women to take over the switchboards, which soon overwhelmingly employed women. Murray Pariah is at the piano here, joined by the English Chamber Orchestra for Mozart's Piano Concerto in G.

0: Mozart's Piano Concerto in G, that's Murray Pariah and the English Chamber Orchestra.
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0: Here's guitarist Fabio Zidane.

Ninth Etude, that's guitarist Fabio Zanon. Beethoven's Waldstein with Angela Hewitt, that's coming up for you in 15 minutes. Right now, Sasan's The Muse and the Poet. Cellist Natalie Klein joins violinist Antje Vitas and the BBC Scottish Symphony Orchestra, led by Andrew Manzi.

0: Natalie Klein on cello and Antje Vaitas on the violin, engaging in a conversation there. That was The Muse and the Poet by Camille Saint-Saëns. We heard Andrew Manzi with the BBC Scottish Symphony Orchestra.
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0: Good evening and happy Tuesday. I'm Olivia Waring, in for Kathy Fuller on this first evening in September. Hope you're doing well tonight. I've got the Waldstein Piano Sonata by Beethoven. Angela Hewitt will kick off our 7 o'clock hour.

0: Dvorak's American String Quartet, and we heard the Cyprus String Quartet here on WCRB.
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0: Good evening. I'm Olivia Waring in for Kathy Fuller on this Tuesday night. It's great to be with you. 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